Crush your daily, all my souls are instant classic boom. Blow your speakers or I can turn the vibes down. We're driving big cars, more is all your turbo. This ain't you know, got fish, cause I'm making with full fish. Turn your hotline to my spotlight. Turn around, you fight me, UK or blue eye.

Top shapes become entertaining. Saying everything to strangers, living unacquainted. Yeah, probably should have waited until we find out where we want to take it. You know.